0: That's the Buzzcocks on XBN and Highs in the 70s. And Buzzcocks had two Steves in the classic lineup. Steve Garvey, the bassist, who lives up in Bucks County these days, and Steve Diggle. Steve Diggle joined the band originally as a bassist, and then he moved over to guitar, and he became the sort of second primary writer behind Pete Shelley in Buzzcocks for many, many years. And now, after Pete Shelley's passing, now Steve Diggle leads that band. But that's one of the ones that he brought to the band originally back in the 70s. Harmony in My Head. Happy 71 to Steve Diggle of the Buzzcocks here on XPN. Joe Jackson before that, and Thelma Houston. Happy 80th to Thelma Houston. We heard Don't Leave Me This Way.
1: The Old Barracks Museum in Trenton supports XPN and announces a youth art contest celebrating America's 250th. Students under 18 years of age can participate in the museum's contest to commemorate this historic moment. Submitted artwork will be displayed at the Old Barracks Museum beginning on Trenton Barracks Founders Day on June 13th through July 4th. For more details, it's barracks.org.
0: We have more birthdays to celebrate. We will start this set with one from the late horn player Mick Gillettes, who was a brass player in Tower of Power, born on this day in 1951.

0: Thank you very much. That's the New York Dolls on Highs in the 70s. Jerry Nolan, the original drummer for that band, was born on this day back in 1946. He passed away in 1992. Before that, Grateful Dead, Easy Wind, Bill Kreutzmann of the Dead, turning 80 today, part of that dual drum lineup they had with Mickey Hart for many, many years, and Tower of Power in there as well on Highs in the 70s.
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0: Jim McGuinn here, and 6:40 start for the Phils tonight against the A's. And I saw they are benching Alec Bohm tonight and his 159 batting average. And a story, can the Phils make a World Series run? Come on. It's been, what, 9 games under Mattingly? And I know they've won most of them, but they're still under 500. But back in action tonight. Also back in action, Flyers. We're bleeding orange here at XPN. For our Flyers, trying to get one on the board against the Carolina Hurricanes. And tomorrow night's Sixers back in action, trying to get something going in their series against the Knicks. Also, in music history, on this day back in '88, Steve Perry officially left Journey.

0: Well, back in 78 on this day, Dylan sold 90,000 tickets in just a few hours for shows in London, which was pretty fast in the pre-internet days to sell tickets. Also, we heard from Elton John, who on this day became Elton John. Prior to that, his name was actually Reginald Dwight, but he legally changed his name on this day in 1972. And what else do we have in there? Oh, we had Journey with Lights on this day that Steve Perry announced he was done with Journey.
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0: Amber Miller in here next, rocking us through the 7 o'clock hour. Then it is back to the stage at 8. Going to wrap up highs in the 70s on this day in 83. Paul Weller debuted the Style Council at an anti-nukes benefit in London. We'll go back to one from his previous band, The Jam, from the late 70s, down at the Tube Station, listening to XPN on highs in the 70s.

nervous as hell from this stuff. But those guys were gonna kill me for sure. They ganged up on me like that. Couldn't believe it. I mean, look, I'm still shaking. It's weird. Go out in the streets like this, you can't. Dangerous place. It's a dangerous place. So suddenly, these two guys appear in front of me, stop, real aggressive, start at me, you know. What's that? What's that on that thing? You know, what do you got there? I said, hey, what are you talking at that for, you know? I said, oh, it's just a tape, you know, and they said, well, play it for me. I said, oh, no. Threw them off as long as I could. Finally, they turned it on, you know. They grabbed it from me, took it away from me, turned it on. And it says, he held a gun in his hand. This is a dangerous place. He said, what dangerous place? What gun? You're a policeman. The deeper I talked, the worse I got into it. I told him, I said, look, I'm not talking. It went on forever. Anyway, I finally unbuckled my shirt and said, look, I'm in this band here, you know? And we're making a recording, you know? And it's just about New York City. It's about crime in the streets. The explanation was going nowhere, but finally they just kind of let me go. I don't know why. So I walk around the corner. I'm like shaking like a leaf now, and I thought, this is a dangerous place once again.

Yeah.

Yeah.